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0: 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Sometimes I have to tremble, Lord, I tremble. Were you there when they laid him in the tomb? Oh Lord, my, my, my, my.
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Everyone, sing this song with me. I want you to sing it like you've got the victory. Come on and sing.